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0: or a sucker, there is no other. 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
5: 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Let's listen in America to

this. Hey, Miss Donda, you run into my mama, please tell her I said say something. I'm starting to believe ain't no such thing as heaven's trumpets. No after over, this is it done. If there's

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DMX, at the end of the song with his daughter, putting her above everything. That's how I am, you know, protect the babies. That was Life of the Party from Kanye West and Andre 3000. And man, emphatic, you know, I'm a proud Tata. 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That's my homie, my nigga. Yeah, so man, welcome. It is Freedom Thursday. I'm your host, Chuck Diesel, and welcome to the ride. We getting it in. I got a whole lot of hip-hop to get off my chest today. Hope you can enjoy it, love it with me. We're going to go hard. It's a good time, good energy, good vibration. And don't be afraid to love. I want to jump out. We're going to roam over to North Carolina. North Carolina, one of my favorite rappers is Fontigalo. From Little Brother, you know the brother. He always kicks bars. He is, I know him in person a couple times. Met him, kicked it a few times. One of my favorite rappers. Talks about my life. Talks about good life. Talks about just normal stuff. So it was funny. I'm going to bring up this other North Carolina artist. Goes by Peter Pablo. Peter Pablo made a song. I'm going to play it, Raise Up. And, you know, like from that, people start stereotyping everybody from North Carolina threw their T-shirts up. And I just remember when they came to Fonte, he was like, man, I got to explain. It's not everybody in North Carolina throw their T-shirts up. So we're going to start off with this party. Petey Pablo. This is the North Carolina anthem. Raise Up. We're just getting started. Go ahead, Petey.

0: process of information. You're only as old as your ability to process new information. You're only as old as your ability to process new information.
1: Next up, I got Mike Swab and Mike. This one's called Don't Sweat It. Let's continue on.

rewinding. Every day I stay thugging, but I'm trying to be conscious. I know niggas selling bricks and guns on Telegram. They told me focus on the plan, shit, I'm

Hey, yo, everybody, Delinquent Habits in the house right now on the ride, rolling with Chuck Diesel, breaking out all them break beats, that new hip-hop, the real stuff you need to have, from Chi-Rac to Check, yo, we doing it.

Future. That was Tyler, the Creator, and Damo Genesis. Sam is dead. Yeah, then, you know, I had to keep it odd. I got some Earl in the background. Yeah, some instrumental for Whoa. You know, I stay with my beats. Love my instrumentals. Yeah, so this weekend, it is going down. Three shows, Saturday and Sunday. Saturday, we got Owls. They're going to be at... Hold on. Let me check my notebook. They're going to be at Club Nola. No, Club... Clubava. Nah. Yeah, in Prague 6. It's a small venue. Owl, Belgium group. Soul. I think they got a little infusion with the lead singer, Portuguese or whatever. But soul fusion. Good energy. Prague 6. Clubava. Yeah. Then Sunday, we got Cafe Valez, and a Ukrainian jazz group's going to be playing, and they're -Dash. They're going to be there. And then, man, for the big show, Riri's baby daddy, Rocky's going to be in town. He's going to be blowing up the O2 Arena. So, man, if you like your shows, hey, man, this is why you should follow me at the website. I put all these things on my Instagram. I keep you guys in tune about the soulful concerts that are upcoming or coming to Prague. Yeah, that's definitely what I try to keep family informed about. So, next up, let's get back more to hip-hop. I was listening to Joe Budden's. I like his podcast. So, Joe used to do it back in the day. This is when he teamed up. It's a Slaughterhouse. Yeah, man, you know who they are. This is called The One. We keeping it moving. Freedom Thursday.

0: Now, let's get down. Inspector Deck's been killing it lately. This is him with G4, Jag, Mav, King, Crooked. This right here is called One of One. Wu-Tang.
1: Niggas know I'm a Wu-Tang head, right? Fuck with them niggas. Day one. Fucking heavy. Greatest group of all time, as far as I'm concerned, it's not even a question. When we discuss this shit, though, Deck is that dude. If you listen, if you pay attention...

0: kiss you goodnight.
1: Next up, I got Crime Apple and Ghost Inc. This is featuring Vic Spencer and Daniel Sun. The song right here is called Casino. Let's bring it up from the top.

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1: Fucking OG. OGs, you know what I'm saying? I'm gonna be the OG for you niggas, cause you niggas been motherfucking needing the OG to get some motherfucking.
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Apollo Brown, Joel Ortiz, Grace of God, featuring DJ Los. So we moving right along, people, moving and grooving with your boy Chuck Diesel. So far we've been doing hip hop and all hip hop. So we gonna stay on that vibe, but I wanna pivot a little bit. We gonna stay on the hip hop vibes, but you know, we left NYC, JFK Airport, and now we just landed in O'Hare. We're going to go to Chicago. We're going to turn up a little bit with the Chicago energy. I want to talk about my home because a lot of times, you know, I meet these young kids, and it's all about old blocks, about the violence, and it's about the violence, Chirac, whatever you want to call it. Our city is more than that, though. 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
1: Hey, yo, what up? This is Buckshot, the BDI MC, representing Duck Down. You heard right here, Chuck Diesel. You heard?

0: Lil Durk, J. Cole, All My Life. Yeah, man, Lil Durk, Magician. Lil Durk just beat him I think a RICO and a murder case from the feds. So, you know, like, it's Chicago. The feds are what, Al Capone was never convicted for crimes. The feds got him for taxes. Usually when the feds come for that ass, they get it. Durk somehow beat that. Durk beat the cases. I don't know what he did, but to his lawyers, amazing. Amazing. Not to say, I don't know, allegedly, whatever he did or whatever. Because, you know, these young boys be talking about in these songs, they going to kill somebody. And they be doing it. That's the wild thing. So, man, we've come to the halfway point of this week's Freedom Thursday. Your boy Chuck Diesel riding and grooving, cruising and moving. I'm on the Chicago tip right now, and I'm going to stay on the Chicago tip. But we'll get a little more positive in the second hour. I just wanted to touch in. People say I don't touch on the drill. I don't play that Chicago real music. And I grew up a Neutron. I used to hang with the gangbangers, but I never gangbanged. That I liked me. I control my destiny. Yeah, you can't do that with gangs. It's an army. It's a chain of command. I've always been an entrepreneur. I've always moved single, so that's what I do. But let's play one more before we get out here. I got the infamous Syndicate that consists of Shauna and Tifa. Shauna, the Shauna guy, the legendary Buddy Guy's daughter. Yeah, from Disturbing the Peace, Shauna. Yeah, so man, let's get it in. I'll see you on the second hour, but this one's called What You Do to Me. Another one, you know, when people say, yeah, don't mess with Chicago, I beg to differ. It's a lot of old school Chicago, yay.
1: Man, you know I love you, right?
0: This GLC.
1: Yeah, when.

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7: To my brother Amos, you are a true master of the ceremony. Yo, you keep it sacred like it should be kept. Before every show, I always see you submit to the creator. And the more you do, the more the ceremony submits to you. This is Micah, and inshallah, I'm on my own style, coming straight out of Chicago.

Straight out of Chicago. Imaz Maharaj. Yeah, brother's dope. Brother's dope. Miss him. Friend of mine. Kicking knowledge. Yeah, that's what we do in Chicago. Yeah, we do it all. We get the good and the bad. So, man, if you're just tuning in, I go by Chuck Diesel, and welcome to Freedom Thursdays. We're in the second hour today, and I started off with hip-hop, and then I made a detour, and I went to Chicago. And in the first hour, I played a little more, like, let's say, drill, thuggish more, you know. Still bars. But because I don't do that, mumble rap. You can talk about killing, but you still gotta pronunciate. Yeah, the words have to have syllables. So in the second hour, I felt that I need to do a little more positivity. So that's what I started off with. In the second hour, we're gonna continue on, and in the second hour, we're gonna also deal with some Save Money Crew. Get them boys some love. So starting off, I said Save Money. Let's start off with them. Save Money would be like Chance the Rapper, Joey Purple, Vic. What is it? Nico. Yeah, we'll talk about it. They'll play them. But first, we'll get to this Chance the Rapper and Joey Purp, Save Money. And this song from them is called My Own Thing. It's Freedom Thursdays. And, man, you're riding with your boy, Chuck Diesel. Let's get it.

Lance, when haven't you been doing your own thing, man? Next up, I got Tia London. And this is her song called Working On Me. 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

man. It's London. I ain't that mad at that. We all got to be working on ourselves. Next up, I got Brittany Carter, 14K, and D. Lyles. This one's called Stay the Same. Freedom Thursday.

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right there. Well, yesterday, man, Chicago people. So me moving right along. Like I said, I was doing all hip hop today, and then I just, you know, I made a detour and we went to Chicago. So No Name, she's interesting. She's an interesting person. I like the fact that she started a book club in Chicago and so forth. She's got out of rapping for the most part, but she still drops bars once in there. And I'll never forget, I'm playing this next artist because the first time I saw and met No Name was maybe like 14, 15. No, that's when I left. Yeah, about 14, 16 years ago. It was at a hip hop battle, B-Boy for the radio station. And her, Psalm 2, this next man I'm gonna play is called Add To. Yeah, let's just get into that. Here's Add To. This one's called Souls for Sale. Sold out. I think you can get the drift of it. Still moving. It's Freedom Thursdays.

0: bless your soul. You can be rich or be happy, but you can't be both.
1: Hey, bro, real talk, I gotta go. You know, it ain't really hey, listen, got enough of so but I'm gonna take my number, hit my line. Are you ready?
0: Yo, I
1: are you ready?
0: Yo, I
1: heard.
0: Yo,
1: six,
0: I heard
1: six,
0: they got
1: six.
0: Souls for sale.
1: You know what? Never mind, I just rock.
0: Yo, I heard they got souls for sale.
2: 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It starts off 666. So next up, let's another one's from Save Money. This one's Vic Mensa. Man, I'm loving this podcast. This one's called Orange Soda. Let's go.

0: Baby, it's Chicago. 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This EP was dope. She goes by Millie Mango. Man, I got a chance to see her perform, man, like a dub ago. This is her jam called Heartthrob.
1: The Breaks.

20 more on a 6-8. Hype in the reps the game. Chill, bitch, that shit could wait. I know you don't want credit. You owe me from the other day. Shorties run up in the stove. Arab on they every move. Last year, he shot a 10-year-old just for stealing juice. Gauge by the counter. 9 behind the register. Hates George Bush guts, but he gotta love America. He's getting money here. Ships his bread back home. They give him tax breaks. Banks give him easy loans. Less one nigga work. Dude sitting on the crate, making sure his brothers don't take. Charlie, welcome to the liquor.

famous Chicago pronoun, Joe. You're goofy. Yeah. So Mickey Halstead, that was the liquor store, man. If you couldn't hear the bars, basically he's talking about the plague that, which in many black neighborhoods are foreigners' liquor stores that come into our communities. They're outsiders. It's the same way the Vietnamese are in check, but the Vietnamese actually go to your schools. The Vietnamese actually live in your neighborhoods. In our neighborhoods, these people open up stores and then they go out in the suburbs, so they take their tax dollars and they don't reinvest. And these make these neighborhoods poor. And then they sell us liquor, cigarettes, negativity. And then when it's good products, milk or anything, it's always probably 200% higher. Yeah, so it's always Mickey Halstead, a friend of mine, also a powerful song just talking about America. Yeah, so also I saw the Tesla, the Czech Republic, you guys with the Model 3 and the Model Y, you guys got the green light to self-driving supervise with your Teslas now. It's approved in the EU, so some people just going to be with their hands sitting back in the driver's seat letting the car do it. That's going to be interesting, you know. Future's coming upon us fast and furious. So next, let's go up to another Save Money, and he's going to help us transition into some soul. This guy is called Nico Siegel. Yeah, he was the trumpeter. I know him because he's always been a part of Save Money, but he was originally in the band that Vic Mensa had called Kids These Days before he went solo and became a rapper. He used to be in a basically like a white band, but they were dope. I saw him at DePaul University my first time, yeah, almost 20 years ago. This shit is just crazy how life is just relative and it's just a circle. But here's Nico with Jamala Woods, Chicago, and AJ Monette. This is called Can't Look Away. This is soul music right here. We're continuing on.

I sift through the soil in my pot. The house plans singing in the light of an open window. Was it breakfast you wanted or to feel the hunger of a new dawn? I was dancing in my living room before you posed for a portrait by the record player. And

believers go to worship on Sunday, where there is no religion and only love is holy, where touch is a church, where the heart is a playlist that doesn't skip, where the mountains lay on their side and watch us wander away, closer to the earth of one another, where we are a landscape, a postcard, a promise, a portal, where to know now what we felt

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Yeah, let's go old school. 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I got Jennifer Hudson right now, and she talking about Spotlight.

0: Selena Johnson. I'm Your Woman, man. Soul singer. People complained when Kanye did the Chicago shows, and I see he got banned in Russia also, speaking of Kanye, but not because of the Jewish thing, but more of just they don't want American propaganda. That, I think that's even cuter. But Selena Johnson, soul singer extraordinaire. So people, this brings us to the end of this week's Freedom Thursday. I am your host, Chuck Diesel, as always, bringing you energy, music, sound, and soul culture. I get down and do this every Tuesday and Thursday, 4 to 6 Central European Time. 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How do you stay in tune with Diesel? 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I have an archive of over 1,300 videos of soul, hip-hop, interviews, dancing, and all of the above if you like culture, especially black culture. So, man, that's pretty much it for me. I had a good day. You know, anytime I take it to the go, you know I'm happy. But before I get out of here, baby girl always likes to say,
1: ciao, ciao. 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
0: So I'm going to let two soul singers do their damn thing before we get out of here. First up, I got Chaka Khan. You know, she's Chicago. And then I'm going to do some Natalie Cole. She didn't grow up in Chicago, but she was born in L.A., but her father, the king, Nat, moved out there. And she spent most of her like childhood and high school out there. So, man, if you grew up in Chicago in high school, yeah, you a Chicagoan. So here's Ain't Nobody, Chaka Khan. People, it's a beautiful thing to see y'all and talk to y'all as always. I'll check y'all Tuesday. New Music Tuesday it is. This is Diesel. One more song to go. Chaka Khan, let these people know.

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But I gotta let Natalie get in for, you know, before we let Phonotech come in next. This is Natalie Cole. Miss you like crazy. 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It's a pleasure with, you know, Chuck Diesel. 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
1: Don't have cash to go to the music school, but money for the guitar or the violin or the tuba. 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I put the needle on the record and I kicked a crazy lie.

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